0: will see you now.
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1: The 30th anniversary concert of Jonathan Larson's landmark musical Rent, benefiting Broadway Cares on October 26th at the Richard Rogers Theater, sold out almost immediately, but tickets are now available for a live stream of the performance at BroadwayCares.org. Comedian Matteo Lane, known for his spot-on impersonation of Liza Minnelli, will make his Broadway debut in Chicago as Billy Flynn, beginning June 22nd at the Ambassador Theater. NSYNC's Joey Fatone returns to the role of Lance in Broadway's And Juliet, beginning July 2nd. Tony winner Paulo Schott, who starred as Lance in the original Broadway company, will also return to the Stephen Sondheim Theater beginning July 21st. Fatone and Schott will alternate as Lance throughout the summer. And as part of Second Stage Theater's 2026-27 season, The Fantastics, the longest-running off-Broadway musical in history, and Gloria, Brandon Jacobs Jenkins, 2016 Pulitzer Prize finalist drama, will have their Broadway premieres at the Hayes Theater. The Fantastics opens November 16th and Gloria on April 5th. For iHeartRadio Broadway, I'm Daria Albinger.
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1: Yes. Hey, girl.
2: Hey, Regina wanted me to tell you that she tried to talk to Aaron, but he just wanted her back, and that's not Regina's fault.
1: I get it. I just hope I can still have lunch with you guys.
2: Oh.

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0: returning after last season's tragic setback, William Barfy.
1: It's pronounced Barfay. There's an accent ago.
0: I'm not sure who this girl is.

mother's knee, and she learned to sing this song upon her mother's knee, and her mother learned this song upon her mother's knee.

0: then there are others in our village. They make a much bigger circle. His honor the constable, his honor the priest, his honor many, many others. We don't bother them, and so far they don't bother us. Among ourselves, we get along perfectly well. Of course, there was the time when he sold him a horse, and he delivered a mule. But that's all settled now. Now we all live in simple peace and harmony.
1: It was a horse.
2: It was a mule.
1: It was a horse.
2: It was a mule.
1: You would know the difference. Oh, I know the difference.

0: just love each other. That's because none of us ever got enough love in our childhood.
1: That's right.
0: And that showbiz kid.
2: Oh, yeah. She's giving up her humdrum life.
0: I'm gonna be
2: Roxy.

0: 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The Fantastics opens November 16th and Gloria on April 5th. 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

0: 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And they say that all the cats whose wicked deeds are widely known. I might mention Mungo Jerry.
1: I might mention Griddlebone.
0: Are nothing more than agents for the cat who all the time just controls the operations, the Napoleon of crime.

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0: It's because I'm in this chair, and you felt sorry for me. Well, isn't that right?
1: No, it's because...

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I got more hoes than

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1: Yes.
0: Are you saying that you and Nicola are through?
1: Yes.
0: Are you saying that you are actually available?
1: Yes.
0: And you still like girls?
1: Yes.

meet, which just seems unfair. I'm stuck here and you're there. I suppose I just miss you.

0: running late.
1: Sorry, Beulah. How's the kids?
0: Not exactly thrilled to be inside on such a gorgeous day. So I told them we'd only have a half day this morning, and they were quite pleased.

0: does this mean you're going?
1: The wind's changed.
0: Ah, but they're good kids, Mary.
1: Would I be bothering with them if they weren't? But I can't help them if they won't let me, and no one is so hard to teach as a child who knows everything.
0: So?
1: So, they've got to do the next bit on their own.

0: motto.
1: What's a motto?
2: What's the matter with you?
0: Those two words will solve all your problems.
2: That's right. Take Pumba here. Why, when he was a young warthog.
3: When I was a young warthog.
2: Very nice.
0: Thanks.

0: snowman.
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1: I'm doing everything you said, Papa. The gloves are helping.
3: Good, but there will come a day when you have to stand before your people without them. You must be prepared for everything, Elsa. Now, again,

0: Can we light up the accompaniment?
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0: Birds in the tree sing their day full of song. Why shouldn't we sing along?
2: It's like a funeral.
3: Kind of gloomy.
0: I'm cheaper all the day. Happy with my lot.
2: Happy? It doesn't sound that way.
1: How did I get that way?
4: Something, something, something.

0: worry. It's only an electricity.
1: It's okay. We'll take care of it.
2: Oh, it's okay. It's okay. Mm.

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1: The 30th anniversary concert of Jonathan Larson's landmark musical Rent, benefiting Broadway Cares on October 26th at the Richard Rogers Theater, sold out almost immediately, but tickets are now available for a live stream of the performance at BroadwayCares.org. Comedian Matteo Lane, known for his spot-on impersonation of Liza Minnelli, will make his Broadway debut in Chicago as Billy Flynn, beginning June 22nd at the Ambassador Theater. NSYNC's Joey Fatone returns to the role of Lance in Broadway's And Juliet, beginning July 2nd. Tony winner Paulo Schott, who starred as Lance in the original Broadway company, will also return to the Stephen Sondheim Theater, beginning July 21st. Fatone and Schott will alternate as Lance throughout the summer. And as part of Second Stage Theater's 2026-27 season, The Fantastics, the longest-running off-Broadway musical in history, and Gloria, Brandon Jacobs Jenkins, 2016 Pulitzer Prize finalist drama, will have their Broadway premieres at the Hayes Theater. The Fantastics opens November 16th and Gloria on April 5th. For iHeartRadio Broadway, I'm Daria Albinger.
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0: The Alhambra Theater of Philadelphia, the city of brotherly love, brings all you brothers our featured attraction, Gypsy Rose Lee.
1: I'm beginning to like doing this. I like that. I hope you did, because I'm going to do it again. However, my mother's advice, which I always take, is to make them beg for more, and then don't give it to them. Let me do a few tricks, some old and then some new tricks. I was just having dinner with the Henry Fords. God, I can't wait to go home and take my clothes off. Well, I'm home!
2: And now, Minsky's world-famous burlesque takes great pride and pleasure in presenting in person the Queen of the Striptease, the

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0: A-Dog, B-Town, my old pals!
3: You get away from her, Lydia! This is a dangerously unstable individual!
2: Beetlejuice is sexy!
3: Beetlejuice is smart!
2: BJ is

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0: such reviews. 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
1: Once he was a hit.
0: You've all heard of theater in the round? 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
2: Oh.
0: Yes, he taught me everything I know. 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
3: What does that mean?
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1: Customer! 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

0: 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You can still be with the wizard, what you've worked and waited for. You can have all you ever wanted.
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